I've been downhearted, baby, ever since the day we met. I say I've been downhearted.

0: What finally led you to get out?
1: I made parole after almost 3 years. And they told me, well, Orleans Parish has me listed as a menace to society. So I could not be paroled back to Orleans Parish. But at the time, Aaron was in New York. He had Tell It Like It Is, which was a big hit. And his manager told him, well, send the papers up here. We will sign the papers saying that you have a job and a place to stay. The night before leaving, you go up on the hill, as they call it, and stay in isolation. And the next morning, get up and they give you a suit and some funny shoes and $20.
0: Your family must have been really happy.
1: Yeah.
0: Thanks for sharing your memories. I think it helps everybody to know that there's life on the inside and the outside.
1: All right. You're welcome.
2: I'm sitting up here on Parchment Farm. Ain't never done no man no harm.

saxophonist and former Angelite Charles Neville with tales of integration, making music inside prison walls, and finally, leaving Angola. More on going home, be it from Angola, Parchment Farm, or any of these mortal coils, coming up on American Roots.

I'm nowhere bound. I know that.

0: That was Tired of Waiting for You by The Kinks, Suspicion by The Originals, Come Back by The Misfits, Dragging the Line by Tommy James, and Land of a Thousand Boys by Brenda Holloway. After the break, we'll hear songs by D.R. Hooker, David Bowie, and The Pretty Things when we return to Station to Station.
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0: Welcome back to Station to Station. My name is Ella Thompson, and coming up, we'll hear songs by David Bowie, The Pretty Things, and Leonard Cohen. But first, The Truth by D.R. Hooker.

I know, for you wear it all over town. Everyone waits for a glimpse of the girl with the hat. There she goes.